did you ever realize that your mistake had a price? Oh, you threw it all away, 'cause you're the devil in disguise. Now would you ever realize the consequences?

is not the time or the place for brokenhearted. Cause this is the end of the rainbow, where no one can be too sad.

0: Menschen, mehr Hits.
1: Radio 1.
2: Die neue Hitgarantie.
3: So you face it with a smile. There is no need to cry.